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1: Ladies and gentlemen, I'd like to introduce the hi-hat. 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

kannst du den Trompetenmann mit einschlagen. I warn you about my secret. I'm going to expose. I create that to your bodies, to your mind, souls. Don't be alarmed. It doesn't spell danger. Stumble in the groove. Dance with a stranger. 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